0: Claro.
1: Imagine the township you're walking through, real quick. Dusty, there's no roads, dusty. There's shacks and there are different churches. You get this opportunity to choose your spirituality. You can enter as long as you want in a church. And if you had enough, you just leave. Just go to the next one. A different type of singing.